0: 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Cool. Number one hit music.
1: Well, what can I say?
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This is a tropical depression 6W. Heavy rain. Darker cloud rain.

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0: 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They follow. 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And very soon, they'll be out of the way.
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0: 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Nobody will win the
1: 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Only one. Pinball, Moral Victory. We'll lose less.
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Antenna.